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1: Yeah,
0: it's Jake Ryan. 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
1: Kelly, it's Jake Ryan and Kenzie Ray calling you. 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
1: I can hear how grateful you are in your voice. 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
1: That sounds awesome. 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
2: Adults apparently are now using pacifiers, soothers, to relieve stress.
3: Oh my gosh.
2: Yeah, full-grown adults walking around like they lost a fight with Build-A-Bear Workshop.
3: That's ridiculous.
2: Yeah.
3: Why?
2: Well, they say it can help with anxiety and self-soothing.
3: Really?
2: Are you tempted to try it?
3: I feel like that's going to cause you more anxiety because everyone's going to be talking crap about you having a baby soother in your freaking adult mouth.
2: Yeah, it goes back to, didn't people wear soothers or use them at raves back in the day with like Vicks VapoRub in it? Was that a thing?
3: What?
2: I always heard about that. I always thought that was a thing.
3: Oh boy, not to my knowledge.
2: And now that they're adults, they're using soothers?
3: Wow. I feel like there's so many other solutions.
2: Yeah, than a soother.
3: Seriously, have a cigarette. Have a soother in your mouth.
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Oh my, good Lord. 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

0: the buns, buys the hot dogs.
1: Right.
0: So we have these hot dogs and these hot dog buns. We eat them. Don't finish the buns. Don't finish all the hot dogs. Uh-huh. And now the buns are just on the counter. And I was like, there's no food like that that pressures you to eat it like a hot dog. Because the buns are just sitting there. And you know they're going to go bad.
1: Yeah. I mean, I feel like there's a lot of food. Like, if you buy a nice sourdough for a soup, and then there's half the loaf left, and you know it was $10, it's just staring at you all day.
0: And you're like, I got to eat it again.
1: Well, you're eating your leftover hot dogs.
0: Yeah.
1: Don't look at me like that.
0: It's stressful. I thought about it this morning. I was like, do I just like do a hot dog for breakfast so we don't waste this bread?
1: Okay. Are you talking like Wonder Bread dog buns too?
0: Sometimes it's Wonder Bread dog buns.
1: They're like $2.80. I think it's allowed if they go bad.
0: In this economy, you're wasting.
2: Ty and Millions on play.

that. We don't like to do too much explaining. Story stay the same, I never changed it. No, we don't feel that. Fuck a fake friend, where your real friends at? We don't like to do too much explaining.